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1: How about going to
0: a
1: movie?
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5: Hi everyone, welcome to English All Pass speaking. My name is Kenneth G. 欢迎收听口说英语通，我是齐宾老师。In this unit, we're going to talk about studying in the morning or in the evening. 在这个单元，我们要来练习用英语说。是喜欢早上学习呢，还是晚上学习？ First, let's take a look at the question and the sample answer. 首先，让我们来听一下这个单元的问题以及示范回答。
4: Exercise, 实战演练。
6: Question, do you prefer to study in the morning or in the evening?I personally like to study in the morning. After a good night's sleep, I am at my optimal level of performance. After I wake up in the morning and have a cup of coffee, I like to get my studying out of the way and handle some difficult problems. In the morning, I always feel I'm so refreshed and productive. I prefer studying in the evening because it's the quietest period.No one will bother me. I won't be distracted by any noise or some trivial matters. Besides, I'm a night owl, and therefore my brain is more active during the night. Waking up early in the morning, however, is a difficult task for me.
5: Do you prefer to study in the morning or in the evening? 你比较喜欢早上学习还是晚上学习呢？这是我们这个单元的问题，是个 or 选择性的问题，所以要择一回答。如果你比较喜欢 study in the morning, 那我们可以这样来回答。I personally like to study in the morning. 我个人来说喜欢早上学习。After a good night's sleep, I'm at my optimal level of performance. 在一夜好眠之后，我是在工作表现最佳状态。A good night's sleep, 这是一个惯用语，

message from the moon platform. Please board the cabin, dear traveler. This galactic marriage is passing through the Rose Nebula.